0: Information, I had gotten the iPhone crash notification. It was that pilot near the air pump for tires. I made contact with a female party. She advised it was accidental, no services needed.
1: 4-4, I'll be
0: there.

0: 167 left here.
1: Right.
0: Counting units will be 10-8 from this disturbance. All is the report.
1: That's 10-4. Your report ends in 006-93. 693.
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1: 10-4.

0: One night.
1: Go ahead.
0: Received a call 116 West North Main. RP is advising that she has a bat problem. She was able to get the bat contained. It is in a container upside down on the floor. Is needing assistance removing the bat from the residence.
2: E20.
1: Both vehicles drivable tonight.
2: To be clear.
0: We can try. This is going to be the same call that 103 dealt with earlier, and it went straight to voicemail.
3: 10-4.
0: Freshman, be advised, we went straight to voicemail again.
3: Can you contact their dispatch?
0: Full attempt.

0: Username.
1: I believe I'll be out of that vehicle. It's actually off 50 Highway on Northeast 801.
0: Username, to be clear.

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1: Paul Robbins, Odessa. It's not expiring plate, negative 29.
2: Still works.

0: Hey, Google Cars Motors, this is.
1: Good.
0: It's going to be 13 at 70 to the eastbound entrance ramp, 1370 eastbound entrance ramp. Blue Chevy Spark, blown tire, not blocking.
1: Four for a copy, show me now.
0: Civil. You should be making contact, I do believe, with Wesley Moore, who was called in by AAA.
1: Civil.
2: Country, will attempt.

0: Keep your mouth on.
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0: 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They're going to leave it on the county road overnight if they have to. They're off the roadway, not causing a hazard. You can show me today.

Freaking ambulance, respond for 81-year-old female having breathing problems at Shirky's Nursing and Rehabilitation, room 501, 804 Willard Boulevard, room 501. 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

0: 40, je reste en noir.
1: Three and out. 40-year patient, 81-year-old female, advised that she's having difficulty breathing. Respirations are at 32. She is responsive and she is alert. Will be located in room 501.
0: Okay.

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1: Never. I'm at 965.
0: Good.
1: County advised, you can 1025.
0: Stay clear.
1: Should be clear.
2: ...1704 Shelby Street.
1: Cover.
0: Two, Paul Nine John, Lincoln John Two, Paul Nine John.
1: Let's go back to that Leslie Moore subject. Now Pleasant Hill, 28 on a 22 Chevy passenger. May 29th.
0: Okay, thanks.

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0: 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I can't move her vehicle. I'm going to stay behind her until the tow truck comes. It shouldn't take too long.
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1: Hi, copy. Norlincoln 3.9 Union shows back to a Gonzal Alcantara of Kansas City on his 2019 Ford passenger, showing 27 expiration, and is showing title activity, negative 29.
0: Denver.

0: 404 Central information. I'm having a recontact AAA. She stated that there was a tow truck in route. I'm trying to get TA on it now. If not, I might have RNS come out here and just pick it up and get it off the roadway.
1: 10-4.
2: Good.
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1: Sir, and they advise that they would call us. I will go ahead and contact them.

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0: Joe's on scene. 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Advise her if she needed any further assistance to give me a call back. Lieutenant.
1: Sure.
2: Not sure what to do with it.
1: Copy, we'll contact.

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0: 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I'll be 1015 with one bat en route to speak with the conservation agent.
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1: Eastbound 32, correction, eastbound between the 32 and the 34, there's a J4 deer in the middle of the road.
0: J4, you can catch me.

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1: Caldwell County had negative contact with their conservation.
2: 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Can you please try play?
1: Affirmative.

0: Clay County advised that they do not have a conservation.
1: Ten four. Try Lafayette.
0: Well, gents,

0: Go ahead.
1: Per Lieutenant Bruckner, he advised that the bat can be released far away from the residence as long as it is not injured.
0: Sample.

0: Breaching to 12. Correction to 1.
1: Good.
0: Received a third party call of a physical disturbance at 522 East 3rd Street, 522 East 3rd Street. RP advised that his niece had called or texted and stated that her boyfriend had slapped her and told her mom that she feels like she may have a concussion.
1: Probably.
0: Do you want us to go ahead and get medics en route?
2: Yeah, we'll stand by for now.
0: Copy, stand by for now.

to an information-only female party is going to be an Isis Crowley. The boyfriend is going to be a Tristan the Tagler. Isis is going to be valid negative. RP did advise that his sister is stating that she is leaving the house and headed to a gas station, trying to figure out which gas station she's going to.

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0: Six Paul John, Adam 66. Six Paul John, Adam 66.
1: John, Adam 66 comes back negative, not on file.
0: Copy. I'll be out with a black DMC Yukon at Judy's.
1: Copy. I'll go black DMC Yukon at Judy's.

0: Doing good.
1: Made contact with Ms. Crowley. She does not need EMS and does not want to talk about the disturbance. She requires no assistance. I will be 10-8 for now.
0: Copy. We'll notate 10-8 for now. 2027.

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0: East Chestnut and James Circle. Stand by for Jay 1. Watch me at Chad's Court. Yeah, Kansas 7466 Adam Mary Nora.
1: Charlie. 2031.

9158, got plate checks back, to a 2008 silver and color Acura, to a Sierra Lopez out of Kansas City, 27 expiration. Are you for 9?

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0: Yeah, Kansas, last name. There's two last names. First will be Lopez, Lincoln, Ocean, Paul, Edward, Zebra. First name, or correction, second last name will be Sierra. Sam, Ida, Edward, Robert, Robert, Adam. First name, Carmen, Charles, Adam, Robert, Mary, Edward, Nora. Middle, J, John. It'll be 2007-16, Hispanic female to Kansas.

It's going to be on a 2008 Kawasaki. J John, K King, A Adam, Z Zebra, XX Ray 4, P Paul 1, XX Ray 8, A Adam, 03, 8098, 2008, Kawasaki.

0: 302 returns title only to David Bellucci at a Leaf Summit. It was titled April of 2009. No, 29.
1: 10-4.
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0: 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There's a J4 cab in the middle of the road.
1: General.
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0: RP calls back. If you pass it, it's on 68th Street.
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0: 16th. Closest intersection is Walnut.
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0: track 2, a 2017 black and color Chevy Cruze 2.8, Tony Owens, out of Kansas, 26 expiration, negative 29.
1: What kind of vehicle was it on?
0: 2017 Chevy Cruze, black and color.
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0: First, last name, Sam Ocean Edward Nora David King Edward Robert. First name, Richard Robert Ida Charles Henry Adam Robert David. Milky David. 1992-05-29, 92-05-29, Dave White Health History.

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1: 1050 J unknown, westbound at the 36. It's blocking.
0: 10-4, how?
1: Trip clear.
2: A-20, 7-11, route.
1: A-20, trip clear.

0: Summit. I am westbound at the 43, rolling up on 1050. West lanes are blocked.
1: 777-10-4.
2: Hey, so I missed his location. Is it this crash we're on or a different one?

was down at the 44 or 43 east of the scales. I've got three vehicles involved. Can you start Jackson County tow? One Jackson County tow and RNS as well. Rollbacks on both of those. It's a pickup pulling a trailer, a RAV4, and then possibly another small passenger car.

0: There's three vehicles.
1: Four, and that is the only crash, or is there one at the 36?
0: Central advises near the scales.
1: 10-4, I'm going to

0: Hey, Tony.
1: Hey, Tony.
0: Ask 777 if I can push one of them or multiple to get the road back open.
1: Hey, 777.
2: Yeah, go ahead.
1: 820 is inquiring if he will be able to push any of the vehicles off the roadway.
2: Yeah, possibly. Either way, you can respond to 82 for sure. Got more vehicles than I thought involved. Tractor trailer and possibly four other vehicles. At least two of which are going to be non-drivable.
1: Lee Summit 777 RNS is unavailable. Do you want us to ask Jackson County for more?
2: Yeah, if we can get at least one more from them.
1: 10-4.
0: I believe it's somewhere around the scales. I think westbound, but I'm not sure yet.

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1: Copy.
2: Go the wrong way on the interstate, they can. It's completely blocked.
1: Copy. We will advise

0: 8-20-10-4. Are you 7-777?
1: Go ahead. We might be able to get one lane open when we get some cars on the ground.
0: 777 Higginsville Central is inquiring how many patients and if extrication is needed.
1: No extrication needed. I think we've got possibly two, but just minor injuries.
0: Should be clear.

Higginsville Central to Higginsville EMS and Mayview Fire. There's going to be two patients, minor injuries, no extrication needed.

0: Per Higginsville EMS, reference the accident near the way station on 70. Sounds like traffic on the westbound side of 70 is backed up all the way to H Highway already. Just information.
1: Okay. 175 Pope.

Freak and Ambulance, Richmond Fire, respond for chest pains, 405 Morningside Drive, 405 Morningside Drive. 69-year-old male having chest pains, started about an hour ago, does have a history of heart attacks, time of chance 2112.

0: Dispatch, Medic 43 en route.
1: Medic 43 en route. Patient's going to be a 69-year-old male having chest pain, started about an hour ago. RP advised that the pain is going down his shoulder and into his arm. He does have a history of heart attacks last, was going to be 4 months ago. He does also have a history of strokes.
2: DFS number for this.
1: 304-566. 304-566.
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1: 777.
0: Actually, I'll have two for you. First is out of Missouri, Lincoln, Nora 8, David 7, George. Second is out of Nebraska, Young, Victor, Robert 009, both on passenger vehicles.
1: Your first J1 returns to Lynn Murray, O'Fallon, Missouri, 27 expiration on a 2011 Ford, no 29. Your second returns on a 2023 Kia to Suzanne Foster, La Vista, Nebraska, November 26 expiration, no 29.
0: 10-4.
2: That he's also taken 3 nitro.
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0: Zebra Charles 2, Charles 9, Mary, out of Missouri.
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0: Simple.

0: Affirmative. Med 1 advised that the male subject they have on their bus would like to speak with you if possible.
1: Hello.

Watson Fire, respond to 103 Allison Court, 103 Allison Court for a gas meter that has been hit by a lawnmower. Unsure if there's going to be gas leaking, cannot smell any gas. Time of tones, 2135.

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Cheyenne at Dinard, Kansas City with one at 21:36.

Last is Murray, M-Mary, Union double R, Robert, A, Adam, Y, Young. First is Lynn, L, Lincoln, Y, Young, double N, Nora. Middle C, Charles. He is a junior. Date of birth, 1988, 0111, Black Mill, Missouri.

or I may write it around, written it down wrong. Would you send me his DOR info so I can confirm? And then he was transported to Center Point by Higginsville EMS with minor injuries. He's going to be the only one transported.

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0: Podesta 509, as he just made contact with a male subject who was trying to turn in string. He thought it was illegal to have gray shirt, black shorts, supposedly trying to walk pig and stuff.
1: Okay. Crow 8 copies.
0: So far.
1: Back open. All vehicles are either towed or relocated to A3 West for further information gathering.
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0: 2148. 777, should be clear.

0: Saturday. Good. What's your 20?
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0: 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I had a blue, maybe like 06, 07 Mustang with some

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1: 10-4, have a second out of Tennessee.
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1: 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I'll have a J2 report.
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0: 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That's Medic 43.
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1: I reattach myself, a little bit ago.

0: 2025. I'll be on the air and route to Geddes Park Road to the park to check on a suspicious activity. Possibly people down there sleeping in the park.
1: There's going to be a baby possum in his home. They have it confined in the master bedroom. He only sees one as of right now. RP has not been home all weekend. He is home now. He's just wanting some assistance getting it removed.
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0: looking for information, a maroon minivan with two white males. Be looking in that area for it.
1: Can you 10-9?
0: I will be in the area of the park. And just information that was reported as a maroon minivan, unknown type, with two white males. I'll just be out for a minute looking around for it.

0: 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There's possums all over the walkway.
1: Up front?
0: Yeah, next to the stairs. Go through the garage.

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1: Good.
0: Received a call for 603 Cheyenne Drive, 603 Cheyenne Drive. RP advised it's going to be an abandoned home. The tenants had previously moved out. The residents from 601 Cheyenne Drive are going into 603 with flashlights, and RP's not sure what they're doing.

0: Just informationally, RP did advise that there's going to be a red vehicle in front of 603 Cheyenne Drive. She was unable to get a further description on it, as well as there is at least two people. I'm sure if it's going to be males and females or just males.
1: 10-4, we're at 10 in the ocean.
0: Copy, 10 in the ocean.

0: informational ARP did advise that the other night they were out there doing this as well. However, they were trying to go through the side windows. She did state that it appears tonight that they were going through the back sliding glass door.
1: I mean, do we have a possible homeowner?
0: Negative. The tenants have moved out.

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0: Zebra King 8, Zebra 5, Charles.
1: Holiday out of Odessa, 27, expiration on a 2015 BMW, negative 29.
0: Scramble.
1: Still working tonight.
2: Figure out how to get it out, it's cornered.
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0: Okay, Missouri Handicap, John Nora, 1-6 Nora.
1: Team Chevy Sedan, Rhonda and Alan Zimmerman out of Excelsior Springs, expiration September 26, -1.

0: to East Main Street, 1502 East Main Street, for a 53-year-old female having chest pains with a BP of 164 over 93. She is on dialysis, does have a history of heart attacks, with the most recent being a month ago. Pilot Jones, 2256.
1: Go ahead.
2: No, I'll make 10-8 from that. No signs of the van or the subject. Unrelated. Copy. Missouri license.
1: And 10-4.
2: Missouri license, Victor Lincoln 2, Zebra 6, Tom, Victor Lincoln 2, 0, I'm sorry, Zebra 6, Tom, Missouri.
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2: Copy. Just information that's parked unattended in the Dollar General parking lot. And it's all free out of headquarters or my office, whatever we call it.
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0: Good to hear.
1: Good. There's an old Lincoln Navigator that's, I think, June or July expired. Coming into us on 40.
0: 10-4, I'm at the turnaround at Johnson. Probably not going to be able to get turnaround in time.

0: check back to 2003 Toyota Corolla gray in color to a Anna Hernandez out of Kansas, 27 expiration. Negative 9.
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0: It's 06-30-2027.

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1: 10-3, I'll be 10-16, just east of Lawson City Limits, initiated it before. It's going to be on the Wisconsin plate, Adam Young Zebra, 5118.

0: 1060 on my last trail one. Be westbound at the 30.2.
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2: 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Second, Charles Union, Queen Union Edward. First name, Juan, John Union Adam, Nora, middle A Adam. 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

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I have a last name of Reedus, Robert, Edward, Edward, David, Union, Sam, first name Oliver, Ocean, Lincoln, Ida, Victor, Edward, Robert, middle J, John, 1948, 09, 1948, 09, 19, Whitehall, Missouri.

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0: 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Last name Burns, Boy, Union, Robert, Nora, Sam. First of Kalen, King, Adam, Edward, Lincoln, Young, Nora. Date of birth 1985-0930, 1985-0930, Whitemill, Missouri.
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0: Your party is showing back valid class F to Caitlin Burns out of Richmond. Endorsements motorcycle is on PMP. Burglary, second degree. Negative ones.
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0: want to wait that VIN because comes back to 2022 Honda two-wheel to a Christian Johnson out of Richmond, expiration June 26, -1.
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0: Year 28 comes back to a 2013 Nissan sedan, 201 Arnotta out of Lexington, expiration July 26, July 26, negative 1.
1: What was the name?
2: State school building across from Ground Power. It's a van parked behind one of the state vehicles here. I have a J1 when you're ready.
0: Go ahead.
2: Boy 5, Edward 9 Lincoln. 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

0: Robin Swan, Concordia, expiration 27 on a 95 Chevy passenger named at 29.
1: 4 will be out of the car.
0: Hello.

0: Go ahead.
1: Central V10-8. Check the vehicle. It's secure. There's no one in it. There's also no one on the property here.
0: Just information, I did look up call history on that, J1, and the owner does work for the state.
1: 2-4.

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0: Scan him, please.
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0: 158. Your subject came back expired as of 2020. Out of sales. No priors, negative 29.
1: Is that male or female?
0: Male.
1: Yeah,

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0: Shows back to a 2014 Ford Utility, Laura and Timothy Allen out of Richmond, expiration November 26, negative once.
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3: Last name Fisher, Frank Ida, Sam Henry, Evan Robert. First name Taylor, Tom, Adam Young, Lincoln Ocean Robert. Middle will be A. Adam. It's going to be 1994, 12, 19, 94, 12, 19, 100.

0: Everybody's 1097J1, valid out of Oak Grove. He's showing multiple priors, less than 2021 for a driving while suspended or revoked. Negative 29.
1: 10-4. You said he's valid, right?

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0: 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It's going to be on a 2004 Acura to Hamaker Newton out of Richmond, expiration July 26, July 26, negative one.
1: 10-4 will be 20.
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0: Last name Williamson, William Ida, Lincoln, Lincoln, Ida, Adam, Mary, Sam, Ocean, Nora. First name Noah, Nora, Ocean, Adam, Henry, middle, M, Mary, 2005, 0307, 050, 0307, Wyoming, Missouri.

0: 158, your party came back valid out of Wellington. He does have one prior for speeding in 2024. He does have one active 99 out of Lee Summit PD for property damage, non-extraditable.
1: 10-4, can you give me the J1 readback again, please?
0: 10-3, also correction. It's going to be statewide extradition.
1: Copy. Give me the J1 readback again, please.
0: Christopher Kimber out of Wellington, 25 RAM, 2027 expiration.
1: 10-4, send I'll give you last 4 social. Two,
0: 3, 4, 3. 158, that's a match.
1: And 4, go ahead and send it.
0: 10-4.

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1: 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We are informing them now to evacuate.
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203 North College Street, 203 North College Street. CO2 detector has been going off in the basement. Started yesterday. Owner did not realize. Only been going off in the evening. Whole family has been waking up with headaches. Time of tones, 136.

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1: Have you notified gas company yet?
0: Contacting currently.
1: Copy, thank you.
0: There are going to be 5 total parties in the family, including 3 juveniles ranging age from 2 to 11 years old. They are going to be relocating to the backyard.
1: Fire copy. Been symptoms at this time?
0: With the caller, PD is on scene.
1: Where'd you copy?
0: Is that this time?
2: Other than headaches, negative.
1: One 23.
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0: County, just information, the CO2 alarm is not currently going off.
1: Copy.
0: Correction, it just went off.
1: Copy, alarm just went off.
2: One gas company has been notified.
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1: Got
0: it. Lincoln Mary 2, John 8 Boy. 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
1: Donald Rodsinger, Warrensburg, 27 on a 2015 Jeep Passenger, negative clearance.
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0: Highway in Marion, 161st Street on John King 8, Zebra 1 George. It's going to be a blue-colored Equinox. Oh, no, not expensive.
1: Copy, M Highway 163rd on a blue Equinox and an occupant. It shows back to 2013 Chevy Utility to Aaron Walker out of Kearney, expiration May 27, negative once.

0: 5'8", what do you think?
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0: Copy.

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1: 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Go ahead with your first.
0: First one's going to be White Mountain, Missouri. Last name is Henry Ida Lincoln Lincoln. First name, Tom Edward Robert Robert Young. Middle initial J. John. His date of birth is 1991-07-13.
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0: 3 by 9 digit is showing back valid. Hayden Anderson out of Kearney, negative 99s. You can go ahead with your next one.
1: I have another 9 digit. It's going to be 6980923340.
0: Comes back to a Taylor Denson out of Kearney. Standby for Floyd.
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0: 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Go ahead with your next if you have one.
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0: How are you, 10-12, that first party you were in?
1: Good.
0: That party is showing back revoked out of Independence, Terry Hill, 1097J1, is showing 5 active 99s. He does have one out of Richmond PD, 500 cash only, for driving while revoked.
1: Copy. Can you confirm on that?
0: Affirmative. County is currently out with a Terry Hill. He has 199 out of your jurisdiction. It's going to be 500 cash only, driving while revoked. We'll have hard copy in hand momentarily.
2: 10-4. Stand by just a minute. I'm almost at a PD and I'll check also.
0: 10-4.
2: We'll take him. Can you see if he's able to bond?
0: Stand by. For 105, it is confirmed. Can you advise if he can bond?

0: 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Yeah, 23.
1: Nice.
0: 105 advised if you wanted to stop by the PD, they can book him in.
1: Okay, you can go ahead and show that subject 10-15.
0: 10-15.

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1: Just got a call from one of the overnight managers at the Hab Center. Advised our client pulled one of the fire alarms. No response needed. The alarm company has not called in yet.
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0: or like Central 28th. Edward Norris 6, Mary 1 Edward. Edward Norris 6, Mary 1 Edward.
1: Kimberly Hearn, Higginsville, 27 on the 05. Volvo passenger, 929.
0: What's the address for that vehicle?
1: 2700 May.
0: Copy. Help me out with that vehicle. It's got an open door on the passenger side. Please send me parked in front of that resident.

0: 408 Central. 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She didn't see anything missing.
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0: 4133. I believe I copied 10 Henry 3 Frank Tom out of Colorado. It came back not on file.
1: I said it's attached to a Chevy Silverado. It's gonna be out of Missouri.
0: 10-4. Checks back to Malil Dankenbrig out of Waverly, 26 expiration, 21 Chevy. -29.

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0: Las Vegas bring David, Adam, Nora, King, Edward, Nora, Boy, Robert, Ida, Nora, George, First of Jason, common spelling. Middleton ED for Dwayne, Denver, 1980, 214-8002-14, white male.

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Vehicle stopped in the middle of the road, southbound 13 at Pilot, Ohio, Henry Zebra David 2180.

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2: 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The 20, correction. 1986-04-11, 86-04-11, Gateway, Colorado, Ohio.

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0: 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He thought he had a flat. 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

Maybe I believe this is a Ranker 230.

0: I ran it as a Heritage 1999. That's not on file.
1: Copy. There's no plate on it. I'm not sure how long it's been here. Looks like it's got a blown out tire on the back end. I'll check back with Tractor Supply in the morning to see if they know anything about it.
0: Yeah.

0: Molto bene, tu dicevi capisci un? 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
1: Checked back to Kelsey New out of Boonville, 26, expiration on a 2013 Volkswagen -29.

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0: I'll be at 6 and Mabel on Robert Lincoln 6, Tom 5 Mary, Robert Lincoln 6, Tom 5 Mary, Martin Kelly Subaru, unknown occupants.
1: Copy 6 and Mabel, white Subaru, unknown occupants. Air 28 shows back to a 2013 Subaru to Zach Rollins out of Lawson, expiration August 26, negative once.
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0: Okay, 12, you've already suspect valid. Class A is an Edward Zachary Rollins out of Lawson. No restrictions, no endorsements. Has one previous in 2017 for administrative alcohol suspension. Negative 99.
1: Driver's license.
0: 529.

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26.4, say 26 foot box truck blocking the roadway. They are ordering it though.

Nee, we hebben wel moraden de CFS. Negative will advise MODOT of the CFS number.

0: Hold on, 53 to 141, I'm on the phone right now.
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0: 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B41 and route the troop for vehicle maintenance.
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0: Ranger 33, Lee Summit.
1: Ranger 33.
0: I'm 1041. I'll be around to Jeff City for vehicle maintenance.
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0: Yes, sir. I'll be 1042. Have a good day.
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0: I'm leaving Troop A, entering Troop F.
1: 10-4, should be clear.

Right, Fire Rake, any ambulance respond to 31112 West 158th Street. Right, Fire Rake, any respond to 31112 West 158th Street for medical alarm activation on a 76-year-old female having difficulty breathing. Comatose is 623.

0: That's medic 43 en route.
1: Medic 43 en route, 626. Medic 43, going to be a 76-year-old female. Called in by alarm company saying she has breathing problems. Going to be 311-12 West 158th Street, 311-12 West 158th Street.

0: 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Updated information, you can access through the front door, it's unlocked now and the pads are secured.
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0: W3, just inform me of 1050 in Platte County. Can I get some information on that, please?
1: 10-3, it's a serious injury rollover box truck that's blocking the entirety of 35.
0: 10-4, it's on 35. What mile marker?

0: 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I'll be en route to that and stuff.
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1: I'm northbound on 13, just south of northeast 950th Road. There's a car stalled in northbound lane, right over Hillcrest.

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1: 854.
0: On my stop northbound, north of Route E. Edward. I have a VIN.
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0: One at Frank T. Tom, at Frank W. William, 3 L. Lincoln 8, XX Ray T. Tom, K. King E. Edward, 53871, on a 26 Ford pickup.

0: Having performance for 2026 Ford F-150, it's not returned on file through Kansas or Missouri, and I guess we're
1: next. Okay, I have an Arkansas Transporter J-1 written where? T-Tom, P-Paul, that's vertical, and then horizontal, 29334.

Shows registration to a Red River Ford out of Cabot, Arkansas. Expiration date of December 2026. Negative 29.

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0: Hey, Papoli, someone I got a subject out of Mexico.
1: Hey, 5-4.
0: Well, ask Guzman Mendoza, G. George, U. Union, Z. Zebra, M. Mary, A. Adam, and Nora. Second Mendoza, M. Mary, E. Edward, M. Nora, D. David, O. Ocean, Z. Zebra, A. Adam. First, Eduardo, E. Edward, D. David, U. Union, A. Adam, R. Robert, D. David, O. Ocean. Date of birth 2001-02-28, Hispanic, male, Mexico.

Lee from 854. No operator status out of Missouri has an OLN out of Missouri. Shows previous convictions of operating a motor vehicle with no headlights and no driver's license.

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0: 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Yeah, follow up reference the boat from this morning.
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0: Nein, sí. Hey, Jane, receive a call of a calf out. See Charles and West 130th area. See Charles West 130th area. I believe it's going to be just north of West 130th. It's going to be a calf out that's black in color. We'll be getting owner information and looking to see if we have any.
1: And we're waiting.
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1: I'm in contact with the store manager. He advised that if it's still there by Wednesday, he'll leave us a call so it can be tagged. It'll be 10-8 for now.
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0: Hey, Nia King. Good. Well, there's going to be aware it's going to be a Gary Bush. He's going to be on the way to get the calf back in now.
1: Hello.
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1: Last unit, traffic for county.
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1: Downing an ambulance. 211-90 Wooler Drive, apartment 4A, Miss Van Way. 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

Ray County Ambulance, respond to the address of 39840 East 208th Street, 39840 East 209th Street, for a 60-year-old female who had currently eaten

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0: 41, Ray County, show us en route.
1: 41, en route to which call? The one on Willard Drive or the one on East 208th Street?
0: 200th Street.
1: Copy to 208th Street. Is anybody en route to the Willard Drive?
0: Yeah, dispatch, they went en route several minutes ago.
1: Copy.
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1: It's going to be the Higginsville Junction. It's going to be on a dark gray Tesla, no license plates. Got some type of temp tag ripped off.

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0: 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Should be a 2019.

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1: Last observers, Sam, Tom, Union, Robert, George, Ida, Sam, first of Sky, Sam, King, Young, two middles, L. Lincoln, and Mary, 2004, 12, 30, white female Missouri.

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0: 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Edward Boy 9. 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

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She was 26 expiration to get a clean.

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1: One phone, guys.
0: Advised it came from 20187 Grange Road, 2018-7 Grange Road. Advised it was coming from in between the houses, and it was a few 911 calls. Couldn't make contact back, and nothing was heard.
1: Then boy, you can text me.
2: So, 153 County, you can attach me, sir?

0: One for Lincoln, I'm 23 married. One for Lincoln, you advised didn't ping to a specific location just in the area, correct?
1: 10-3, central advised to either side of that 20187 address.
0: On the east side of the road, there's a mower. He's potentially hit his 911 on accident.

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0: Silver.

0: 28911 Southeast Outer Road. It's two cars versus a deer. One's a Silver Mazda 6 and the other's a Ford Focus.
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0: You tell me 10-6 en route to Warrensburg for vehicle maintenance.

0: 914 in reference to the name and number we loaded up in CAD. Do we need to reach out to 914, or do you want to take that name and number? It's going to be in reference to the J4 this weekend.
1: I'll take it.
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0: Central, Higginsville car.
1: 14.
0: Had an Aaron Smith call and advise his bike was stolen. June 13th, he believes he had a report on it. He said he heard that it was at Gruff's house, 14 East 26th Street. Heard that Josh Limbach rode it there from his house. He advised it's a blue 2018 Niner. Would like someone to make contact with the individual at that residence, see if it's there.
1: Copy.

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1: 1228.
0: Not the next issues. Hit a traffic stop, please. I-70 at 43 mile marker. I have a Georgia registration and Georgia.

0: to Georgia, D. David, F. Frank, XX Ray, 1365. Should be on the Acura. Short drop here.
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0: Lisa, it's 1228, your registration. On a 2010 Acura RL to Alexis Williamson out of Danielsville, Georgia, with an expiration date of September 15, 2026, negative 29. And your operator's valid, Class D David, with an expiration of 2028, negative 29.
1: Careful.
0: Sure, clear.
1: 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What's the number for this?
0: It's 260-305-003, 260-305-003.

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1: Can you show me 1016 with a red Ford Mustang? She was slow to stop. Zero registration, KKW William 05 in Mary. We're eastbound 50, just past T-Tom.

0: 747 Senior Driver, traveling southbound Highway 13 from Kingston and Caldwell County. Southbound Highway 13 from Kingston and Caldwell County on Highway 13. Going to be a brown in color, four-door pickup truck, all over the roadway on a little maintained lane. Don't have a make or model.
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0: 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He's been advised of civil issues and contact an attorney.
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0: 41, Wright County.
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0: It's not in progress. 24407 Outer Road, 2447 Outer Road, Concordia. RP advised, about a week ago, he had caught some people on camera at his place, caused minor property damage, and stole a watering can. He's supposed to make a report.
1: 10-4, you can attach me from Mendoza.
0: 10-4, I do still have him on 21.
1: Ten four, just advise them that I'm in route.

0: 184, he's advising he's not sure if that's the actual address. He doesn't live there, it's just property he owns.
1: 10-4, go ahead and transfer.
0: 10-4.

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0: Good. Little Brick Road, East 104, Fifth North, Little Brick Road, East 104th Street. I'm going to be a maroon and colored extended cab truck with a hay steer in the back. They advise, BNSF advise that when their track inspection team approaches, they took off quickly, heading northbound.
1: En route from Jay and Tim.
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0: comes back to a 2022 floor to a Cynthia and Kevin Simon out of Excelsior Springs. Expiration May 28th, no ones.
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2: I'm on the bypass. Just got a duress alarm from the KC's on Yonge Street. I have not asked for assistance. I'm ahead that way.
3: 10-4. Do you want the air when you get there?
2: I'm hoping they're going to get there before me. I don't know. I might be closer than them.
3: 10-4. Should be clear.

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3: Charles Adam 7, Charles 1 Mary. Charles Adam 7, Charles 1 Mary, Missouri.
4: Go ahead.
0: What's your 20?
4: Adrian.
2: And Massa, negative 29.
1: 10-4, can we scan for 99s and driver's size?
2: Heather.
0: It's all doors are open and a young male is out yelling at a female.
4: Okay, that's almost going to be in the crate and I'm going to be out of position for that. Might see if county has somebody out that way or maybe if Henry County is over towards that area.
0: Info will be nice.
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0: 15, 10, 18?
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3: Good one.

Forest Fire, respond to 403 East Elm Street in Oreck. Forest Fire, respond to 403 East Elm Street in Oreck. Harvey advised that her heating element on her oven caught on fire. She'd like somebody to check it out. Time of tone says 1129.

0: 1228 or something.
1: 1228.
0: Yeah, you had to check through Illinois, please.
1: Go ahead.
0: 2007 utility trailer. It's 1 Union, Wyong, Mi Victor, SM 25367. U is in Union 993202. 2007 utility trailer.

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She had turned off the electricity to it. 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She'd like somebody to go check it out.

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0: Boy George 8, Lincoln 0, Robert. Boy George 8, Lincoln 0, Robert, Missouri.
1: Boy George 8, Lincoln 0, Robert. Comes back to Kimberly Gold out of Kingsville, 26 expiration on a 06 Jeep, negative 29.
0: 10-4, 10-16.
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1: Go ahead.
0: It's going to be last of George, Ocean, Union, Lincoln, David. First of King, Ida, Mary, Boy, Edward, Robert, Lincoln, Young. Male initial A's and Adam, date of birth, 1990, 0914, 1990914. Female white Missouri.

0: alcohol suspension in 21.
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0: Go ahead.
2: I'll be on 13 Highway north of city limits, Robert Henry 7, Henry 7 Adam, Robert Henry 7, Henry 7 Adam.
0: Highway 13 north of city limits. On a ride out of Richmond, expiration August 27, no one.
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1: Spindler, I have a call in pending for you.
0: Go ahead.
1: It's going to be in reference to lost or stolen property. RP is Aaron Smith, advised his bike was stolen on June 13th. He heard that Josh Lindbeck took it to 14 East 26th Street and left it there. It's a...
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5: 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T Tom 005-214-002.
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0: I have the wife of that RP on the phone now. She's advising it's not his time for the kids, and he is at her house refusing to leave. 3360 Mountain View Road, Big City.
1: 10-4. I will give her a call back after I finish the phone with him.
0: 10-4.

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0: You respond to 605 Ralph Street, check the welfare of a female there. There should be two children in the house. Had an anonymous report that the male subject there is in a rage. Unknown if there's any weapons.
1: Dispatch copies direct.

0: Well, there's information only there. Is that a long history at that address? One was a standby involving Sheila Brown and Seth Webb.
1: Excellent.

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Last name Roach, R. Robert, Ocean, A. Adams, C. Charles, H. Henry, first name Colby, A. King, Ocean, O. Lincoln, B. Boy, Y. Young, middle D. David, date of birth, 01, 05, 02, white male,

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0: Southbound 49 at the 139. Red Jeep.

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Bray County Ambulance, respond to Ray County Memorial, 904 Willard, that's 904 Willard. On the floor, room 111, transferring a 60-year-old female to Liberty Hospital, direct admit for colitis.

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0: I'm 23. This will actually be at U Union and H Henry, just west of H.

0: route to Wright County Memorial, room 111. For a 6-year-old female, transfer to Liberty to room 663 for cries. That's not special equipment.
1: 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Thank you.

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1: 5.2, Ray County Memorial, 1327.
0: February 29th, 2028, to a Hell Trailer Brake and Wheel Incorporated, out of Portland, Maine, -29.

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1: 10-4, should be there.
2: Good.
3: Report of a white box truck on Highway 210 and 291 going through Missouri City, traveling eastbound. He's swerving all over the road, and it has trot on the back. We're also advising troop.
0: You said 210 and 291 eastbound?
3: A-firm.
2: 10-4.
0: They contacted EW towing out of Kansas City. 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
0: You make contact with Miss Dickey off of Donna Drive, referencing identity theft.
1: Just where you sent it.
0: Copy it. We'll get you today. I have one Vinnie, Sportsman Road.
1: Go ahead.
0: The Missy Silkwood, she's advising that she had a cell phone that was delivered to the residence and it's not there. She states someone also defecated in her yard, wiped with TP and left it there, and also the mother's TV was stolen. She advises she believes it might be a Roy Long that did it.
1: Roger,

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0: I have a J1 at Illinois.
1: Go ahead.
0: It's going to be a portion, people 1, 2, 3, 6, 8, 9, 6.

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1: 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Seven David George Charles 37. Be a red in color, Chevy Silverado, one occupant.
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Wright County Ambulance, respond to 908 Walton Way, 908 Walton Way, that's the Walmart here in Richmond, for a 64-year-old female who's unable to stand up, unbalanced. She's going to be in front of the store. Time of phones, 1343.

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One out-of-state conviction in 2025. Also shows a non-extraditable 99 out of Taney County for a traffic violation.

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0: correct?
1: Yes, it is Walmart, and it's going to be in front of the store, close to register 10 near the bathrooms.
0: Copy that. Thank you.
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23. It's actually northbound 29 at the 1. Trip A clear.

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0: 409, could you respond to 17 East Broadway, 17 East Broadway? Make contact with a Jonathan Ketchum. He needs to file a police report for a stolen clarinet.
1: A stolen what?
0: Clarinet.
1: I'll be en route from about Five Oaks.
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0: coming.
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0: I've been notified that the tow company that they called does not have any heavies. A heavy is definitely going to be required for this. Can you call them and get some more information on that?
1: 10-4, to be clear.

0: I advise two heavies running around. 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
0: 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Was he supposed to be on at 13?
1: 10-3.
0: No, I'll give him a call.
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0: 10-4, thanks. To be clear.

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0: All right, 10A, HBO, this occurred 6 years ago, and he really doesn't know if it was stolen or due to him being on J8. I supplied him my card with the incident number to give his credit lender. I told him they could get a copy of the incident if needed. Closed 10A.
1: 10-4.

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0: 666 or
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0: You currently have a number for referring the roadway. You have several handbells in the roadway at DD at 13.
1: Tim Ford, should be clear.

0: Yes, this is 41.
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0: We're clear on a patient refusal. We're just waiting to assist her ride once her ride arrives.
1: Copy that. 1414. Would you like your run number right now?
2: Negative. 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
0: Some report of a subject walking eastbound on 5600 block, white male, wearing a yellow reflective vest, pushing a cart. Reporting party believed it looked like there was a child inside of it.
1: Uh-huh.
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1: 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I'll be here for a couple minutes to traffic control.
0: 10-4, be clear.

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0: Stopped and warned for speed. Consented to a search of his person in the car. Nothing located. 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
0: 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I'll be 10A.
1: 10-4, can I clear?
2: Five six six is on plane.
1: 566, 10-4, should be clear.

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1: Reporting party advised of a stranded motorist southbound 13, exit to 224, the black sedan on the shoulder.
0: Civil.
1: Should be clear.

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1: That's at USAF.

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1: Simple. Is it downgraded for medical status or does it say anything?
2: Business 13 or 13 in Lexington. I can be en route, but they're going to have a much shorter ETA.
0: Copy, and that was 224 at Business 13.
2: Double check on the notes here. It just says the southbound 13 exit, the 224 highway.
0: Copy. Do you have a vehicle description?
2: Black sedan, unknown if occupied. The RP was a passerby.
0: Copy.

Wright County Ambulance, respond to the address of 402 South Lexington Court. That is 402 South Lexington Court for a 67-year-old female who has neuropathy and cancer. She can't get up. Her feet are hurting. Time of tone, 1445.

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0: an 817 boy, one Adam, comes back on a 22 Chevy, owners of Par Electrical Contractors out of Kansas City, June 27 expiration, negative 29.
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0: 41, we can show us in route.
1: Just want to show you in route, 420 South Lexington, that's 420 South Lexington Court. Cross streets are East Lexington, South Lexington for a 67-year-old female, really bad neuropathy, hospice, cancer patient. She's been on antibiotics and they can't get the pain to go down.
0: What do you want copies?
1: Yeah,
2: 153, 10 Infantry, 28. Good. Victor King 9, Frank 9, John.
3: Victor King 9, Frank 9, John, comes back to Stevie Reedy of St. Peter's, 25 expiration on a 21G, negative 29.
2: 10 more.
1: Lexington Court, cross streets are going to be South Lexington and East Lexington.
2: Copy that. County 1016. Good. It's going to be 131, old 40, Odessa, flash J1, gray and color teeth.
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0: Pedestrian may have got picked up. I didn't see him in the eastbound. I'm at Knob Master. I'm going to turn around and just double check westbound.
1: 10-4.

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The black Chevrolet Silverado, no J1 information. Vehicles all over the roadway. 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
3: 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I'll leave all the info for the MoDOT damage reports in the narrative.
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1: Go ahead.
0: It's a 2026 Toyota. She just picked it up. Then it's 5 T Tom, F Frank, and Nora, A Adam, 5 D David, B Boy, 5 T Tom, X X Ray, 340834.

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0: 245, Lisa, on the updated information.
1: 245?
0: Spoke to reporting party. They witnessed a vehicle get off at the 41 exit, hit stop on him. It's going to be a black Chevy Silverado with possibly a fridge in the back and substantial damage to the passenger side.
1: 10-4.
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3: 1.3 at 1503.

Attention to Bay Ice Road, Special Attention Officers, Johnson County Listening Stations, Collision and Prudence, Southbound M from I-70, the black Chevrolet truck, possible bridge in the back, and damage to the right passenger side. Signing to maintain lane. Information, Troop A, Troop A clear, 1505.

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1: 9:30, you have an NRP on the line. Says she was speaking with you about being served. Is it 1033 transfer?
0: Go ahead.
1: Copy that. We'll do 1506.
2: Six eight three, this is Colonel Rollin 28. 683. E. Edward 3464 T. Tom E. Edward. I believe that of Wisconsin.

0: Edward 3464, you Tommy Edward, Wisconsin, not on file. Negative 29.
1: Should
0: be clear.
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0: 282.
2: 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First name Nicholas. NICHOLAS. Middle R Robert. 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

0: 282, B&B, possession of controlled substance. 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FRA expiring 2030. Negative 29 check.
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1: 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Trying to get the CDL sorted out.
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0: Last name, D-I-T-T-O. First name Chantel, C-H-A-N-T-A-L, middle L, 1987-524, female
2: white, Missouri. All right, I'm highway coming up to 675.
1: Are your subject showing valid class F out of Higginsville? One conviction. Also, she is showing a 99 non-extraditable out of Benton County. Benton County only extradition, and that was for no valid driver's license. She is showing valid.
0: 10-4, retain 6.
1: 10-4.
2: Side Nazarene Church.
1: 10-4. Place them at 9:30, 10:18.
3: 10:19.
1: 9:30, 10:04, should be clear. Is somebody 20?
4: Cass County Court 8.
1: Is somebody 974? Two eight two needs a Cass County Court date.

0: County, coming car, suspicious vehicles.
1: 1-1.
0: It's going to be 3025 Bittersweet Lane, 3025 Bittersweet Lane. It's going to be unknown white Chevy Suburban, the RPG yard. No front plate. His 15-year-old daughter's home alone. He just wanted someone to check it out.
1: Yeah, boring now. One-eight-four en route.
0: Nine seven four. Two-eighty-two.
2: It's September 8, 9 a.m.
0: 10-3.
2: Copy, thanks.
0: Be clear.

0: Morning, Carlos. Good. Does RP advise how long it's been there?
1: Negative. He's unsure. His daughter just called him and advised she's fallen out there. He did say it could be an Evan Hotner's that is allowed on his property, but he can't get a hold of him to confirm.
0: 10-4.
2: Also, I never located pedestrians where we didn't come both calls.
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0: He was cited for running a red light. We didn't.
1: Tweet, you can forge, be clear.

0: County Clinic cars, RP calls back and advises him 1025. He knows who the vehicle belongs to.
1: Morning for Lafayette tonight. 1 4 St. Patrick.
2: This is UBS. Question, I'll call that.
3: 10-4, page me the number.
2: 10-4.
3: Traffic.
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0: Okay.
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0: 771 Ascendant. 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
1: 771, go ahead.
0: Subject was cited for excessive speed in the construction zone. He was cooperative today.
1: 10-4, to be clear.
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1: 771.
0: I just pulled up on a 46 on the exit ramp at H and 70 on the eastbound side. Subject is needing an ambulance. It's an elderly female saying she doesn't feel right. If you'd contact Odessa, I believe they're the closest.
1: 10-4.

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0: 27th and Main, John David 8, Henry 8 Henry, John David 8, Henry 8 Henry. 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
1: Correction. Last of Bass, B-Boy, A. Adam, double S Sam, first of Ronald, R. Robert O. Shenora, A. Adam, L. Lincoln, D. David, unknown middle initial, date of birth, 08-26-1962, white male, Missouri, second one ready.
2: 857.
1: Same last name, first of Lou, L. Lincoln, O. Ocean, U. Union, middle of A. Adam, date of birth, 01-08-1970, white female, Missouri.

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Showed an ID card expiring 2028, negative 29.

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1: Yeah. 10-3, we have him on line line.
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1: Negative. Higginsville EMS is out with me checking on the subject.
0: 10-4, 369. Copy there. 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
0: Eastbound 50, half a mile east of Northwest 1801. Texas registration, Nora Frank Mary, 8341.

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1: Five 28 registration on 2018 Ford to a subject out of Dallas, Texas. -29. And 528 showing expired May 2021.
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1: Summit. Expired 2021.
3: 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I'll be out helping with a flat tire.
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1: 369.
0: That's a 39.8. Two vehicles on the shoulder.
1: Eastbound, westbound.
0: Westbound.
1: Ten four, check back.
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2: 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I'm headed that way from about McDonald's area in town.
1: 10-3, almost there.

Richmond Fire Rate, can you have your spawn to 13 stripes? 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

0: Morning, copies.
1: Be 16 then. Medic 42 in route, 1610, going to be 13 stripes, have report flames coming out on an ice machine, no injuries at this time, they're trying to convince the manager to leave, they are hitting the fire with an extinguisher.
2: 42 copies.
1: The manager did recently just get out of the hospital.
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1: Going to be inside around the back side. Copy in route 1610.

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1: 10-4, to Piglet.
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2: This via J2, both occupants have been transferred by EMS to Warrensburg. I'll be remaining on scene for the tow to come.
1: 10-4, to Piglet.

0: 36 Mile Summit. They're gone. Vehicle's been stickered, and I emailed Tomorrow's Zone. That's working.
1: Yeah, that's
2: 15, 10, 46.

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1: 215. It's going to be westbound 70 at the 56.2. Looks like it's going to be a school bus on the right shoulder. Looks like it's having engine troubles.

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0: Higginsville EMS at the patient. I'm 10-8.
1: 7-7-1, 10-4, Tripe Lane.

402 Tanker 6. Do you need our response? The last walk-in we had for me, 409, 406, can handle that, and I'll be 42.

0: 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Tanker 6, did you copy direct?
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0: 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Said his help's about 2 hours out.
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0: 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We're going to reshut down Route Y again.
1: 857 to Fork, be clear.
2: 26. Oh, I got a J1.
1: 826. Go ahead.
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0: Prospect Enabler transport out of Springfield, 2019 Freightliner, expiring 2026, negative 29.
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1: Go ahead.
0: Four King George William 13. Four King George William 13.

0: 34 to a Shannon Ashenhurst out of Richmond on that address. Expiration June of 26, no one.
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1: 115, go ahead.
0: Do you have the RP's address?
1: The RP wanted to stay anonymous because she says it's a neighbor, so I assume it's in one of the houses next to it.
0: All right, copy. You can show me 10-8, made contact at the door. Made contact by 21, advised them that the canine needed a shelter. They'll be en route shortly to bring the canine in.
1: Copy that, 1625.
2: 857.
3: 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I've got paint down in photos. 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
2: Elm Park Road, 12934 Elm Park Road, Lexington. I'll be advised someone his mailbox for a third time. He wants to make a report. So there was a chunk of it missing.
1: Have one. Can you attach mail in route from Lexington?
2: Sure.

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1: 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Ready? 1764, that's 1764.
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1: No problem, sir. 1629.

industry officers by suspension officers, Henry County listening stations, Coalition and Prudent, eastbound 18, 2 miles from Clinton, tractor trailer unit, teal cab with a skid steer on the back, failing to maintain lanes, low speed. Information, Henry County, Troop A clear at 1631.

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0: trust.
1: Like we thought, it was a notice to appear in court for a hearing. We just sort of take everything to court on Thursday. Both units will be 10-8, HBO closed. Where was our lockout?
0: It'll be for 403 at Moose's. Just confirming you guys that notice for the hearing was for this Thursday.
2: 10-3, 23rd, Lafayette Hall.
0: 10-4.
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2: 210 just west of O Ocean. 210 west of O Ocean. 210 Highway is buckling. We received a call from a caller advising that the road is buckling from the heat. I don't know how bad it is at this point. We have made contact with MoDOT.
0: 10-4. 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
0: 1170 is going to remain on scene until 506 gets to the vehicle. I'll call you with a report here in a minute.
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1: Zone officer.
0: Shooting motorist eastbound 70 to 30, dark gray Subaru Forester left shoulder. They do have a towing route, unknown ETA.
1: Nothing wrong.
0: Should be clear.
1: Heard it, so.
0: 826 and 4, should be clear.

Sentence to be officers by Sentence Officers, Henry County Listening Stations, Coalition and Prudent, southbound 13 from Northwest 1230 Road, the Silver Kia, passenger car, no registration information, erratic speed, failing to maintain lane, information Henry County, troop A clear at 1658.

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0: pay 26 and some of them 23. If you could have 990 step it up a few. It's in a bad spot around the corner.
1: 826, do you need 203 to respond?
0: A couple cars probably be nice.
1: 203? Copy.
2: Trickler. No, there was still not my most 20 person.
1: No, needs in 4, Trickler.

0: Benton Street Officers, Bustons Officers, Bates County Listening Stations, Tillerson and Prudent, southbound 49 from the 144. The green pickup truck, no registration information. Vehicle failing to maintain lane. Information, Bates County. Troop A clear at 1704.
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2: 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Go ahead. Have you turned around? Turn around yet?
3: Just going by.
2: Okay. 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
0: I'm 23 in the area.
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0: 9 AP.
1: Okay.
0: It's going to be just west of Dollar General. Try to get you numerics for the residents that it's kind of just in front of on 210.
1: Copy.
0: Cracked pretty rough on the westbound side and raised. Eastbound side is raised. It's not as bad.
1: Copy that. Is it going to be east or west of Dollar General?
0: West of Dollar General.
1: Copy that. I'll just give MoDOT a call, advise them to continue past Dollar General westbound.
0: 10-4, I'll sit here with my lights on, try to have people slow down a bit.
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0: I have a 1050 J1, possible J3. Say that they are going to try to get off to the side of the road at the junction. They're pulling off into Pilot. It's going to be two white listed dually Chevy trucks and another white vehicle.
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0: 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Go ahead with your second.
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0: X-ray David 3, Young 8, Paul comes back to Dorothy Wilsey out of Higginsville, 26 on a 23. Fly out passenger in negative 29.
1: 10-4, have a J2 driver when ready.
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2: 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I'm looking at 203-990 today.
1: Was that a black 2013 Ford F-150?
2: This is a Subaru Forester.
1: $10,400. I'm talking about 203.
3: Hey, go ahead. That was a flock hit on a 55 camera.
1: 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Should be clear.

0: Central to Higginsville Cars, do you have a social for the subject?
1: Central, he says he's got a non-X, 99, out of Willard, Missouri, $100 fine, I believe, or bond.

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0: Bentley showing no operator status, negative 29s. If you have a second, you can go ahead with that.
1: West St. Ross, RSS, Mercer Parker, P-A-R-K-E-R, middle M, 2007-921, male white, Missouri. Also a witness,

0: We're also showing valid negative 29s. Hey, Google Cars information.
1: Go ahead.
0: I just have a pending name and number, non-emergent. It's in reference, I guess, to a confrontation at Wind Cup last night. I was here between the hours that he advised it happened. We didn't have anyone call in, but he was still wanting to speak with an officer. I did advise him that you guys were 10-6 right now, but I would have someone get in contact with him when able.
1: As in 4, but in pending will be 10-8 shortly.
0: Civil.

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1: Central, I have a witness, Florida by number, when ready.
0: Go ahead.
1: V-Boy, 650-801-95-5870, repeating. V-Boy, 650-801-95-5870, female white, Florida. Taylor Brown.

Wright County Ambulance, Richmond Fire. Respond to the address of 309 South Institute, 309 South Institute for a 55-year-old male who has stroke-like symptoms, recently had a brain bleed, and just got out of the hospital on Friday. Time of tone, 1736.

0: 39, John, 8, John, X-ray, Construction United Contractor out of Richmond, 26 on a 25 Chevy truck, negative 29s.
1: Thriller, 55-year-old male, showing stroke-like symptoms, had a brain bleed, got out of the hospital on Friday. His head is hurting really bad. Started about 15 minutes ago, and you can enter through the front door.
2: Red Street, copy.
1: 1737.

0: Medic 41 en route.
1: Medic 41 en route to 309 South Institute, 55-year-old male, stroke-like symptoms. Recently had a brain bleed and stroke 5 weeks ago. Just got out of the hospital. His head is hurting and his eye is hurting. Started about 15 minutes ago. Enter through the front door.

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1: 10-4.
0: State Farm.

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1: I'm sorry, I just need the business line. It's probably 584 number.
0: Copy, we're sending it to you.
1: Just give me the last four of my hands free. You'll get it. I won't be able to get it out here.
0: 7414, 7414.

0: Central, can I get the last four of the incident number?
1: Seven four one four.
0: 406 Central. He names the case number.
1: It is going to be 7414. 406, can you send on you at digital?
0: 1025.
1: Okay,
0: we are up to 7414 on the case number, Central.

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1: Go ahead.
0: Are you going to be responding out to South Institute, sir?
1: Negative.
0: Copy. Just making sure. I got a name and number of Senior 21. It's going to be in reference to 509 North Institute. 509 North Institute. Harpy called last week about her granddaughter at Dottie Letzig. Attempted to make contact. 104 tried to call her back. Negative contact.
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0: Go ahead and show me 10A with an MVA report. We'll be at pilot for just a moment. Go ahead and send me that name and number, and I'll call that party in a few minutes.
1: Jim 4.

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1: 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I'll be on cell phone if you need me.
0: So forth. Traffic, Bray County.
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0: 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Unsure where MoDOT's at, but traffic is still going over it at a pretty decent rate, and it doesn't appear like it's going to cause an issue.
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2: Four-oh-nine Central. Regarding the wind cup call, the party's last name was Meyer, M-E-Y-E-R, first name Nathan. 2005-815, male wife. I told him to contact his lead supervisor and or HR regarding being cussed out at work last night. I told him there was nothing we could do with that. I'll be HBO closed.
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2: Medium 5 travel with a caller out past Derek Fulton and Crown Parking with a piece of a parking lot and he was hanging an officer to possibly see if they could catch it before it got hit.
1: Team 4L, vehicle 20 West over to the driver ready to watch the pizza, but we're almost 23 the area.
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2: The bank. I don't see anything out on 13 near the school either. 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
3: 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I'm going to be 10-8 negative contact. 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

0: 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Time and tone is 1841.
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1: Okay, so go ahead.
0: Just information, a small grass fire eastbound 738.6. We're notifying Higginsville.
1: 10-4. I'll be eastbound on 70 here pretty quick. I'll stop by and see if I can put it out with my fire extinguisher.
0: Ten four, clear.

0: Good.
1: I have a name and number, 1096. It's going to be Miss Kelsey Wood. Called in. She mentioned an address. I couldn't understand what she was saying. She just said that she was having a hard time getting the people out of her old apartment. She did advise me that she was still in that mental health facility in Kansas City.
0: 10-4, I'll be 10-8. 406, same traffic.
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